The weather cold, the weather so chill, chilly, willy, penguin, feathered road. Cause I'm sipping pro, yeah, that meth is pro. 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
0: Keep you in the dark. What had you expected?

Back in the old days, tight like a fight, used to hang with the devil in the broad daylight. We had him rude, I walk him bound, till we had him broke, we're kind of falling out. Show me the low, you show me the down, called it the happy lowdown. 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